you know what many of my friends don't know about me is that the Lord has done so much for me till I just can't stand still and just stand in one spot all the time and sing. Well, you see, I never will forget at the tender age of 12, I had a heart condition. And my mother was worried about me. In fact, my entire family was worried about me. And one day, one of the next door neighbors came to my mother's house and they said, "Sister Caesar, what are you going to do about her heart condition?"

I remember it like it was yesterday. I was a drug-addicted youth, a marijuana dealer, a runaway, a rebel. It was the darkest time of my life. But I loved reggae, and I loved to sing songs about Jehovah. I was open to the Bible to an extent, but I just didn't vibe with the church, and I definitely didn't like Christians. They seemed so fake with their happy, happy, joy, joy songs, their plastic smiles. To be honest, I just didn't get it, because I knew what was best for me, or at least I thought I did. Until I met this cool guy named Marcus. He was so much like me, and we connected as we shared stories about his drug past and my drug present. But the more that I got to know him, the more I realized that though we had so much in common in the past, our lives were headed in two entirely different directions. You see, mine was a dead-end street, but his had a future and a hope. I just couldn't put my finger on it. So one day I asked him, "What's the difference between you and I?" I'll never forget his response. He said four simple words that would forever change the trajectory of my life. "The love of God," he replied.